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3: 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On Thursday, August 27th, the Green River 5 Bridge will be closed to all through traffic. This is expected to last from 7:30 a.m. to 8 p.m. No detour will be available to guide traffic around the project site for the duration of this closure. Motorists are advised to plan travel in the area accordingly. 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
5: 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On Thursday, August 27th, the Green River 5 Bridge will be closed to all through traffic. This is expected to last from 7:30 a.m. to 8 p.m. No detour will be available to guide traffic around the project site for the duration of this closure. Motorists are advised to plan travel in the area accordingly. A message from the Government of New Brunswick.
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0: Lisa Lisa and Cult Jam with full force. They fall from 34 to 37, fourth week in the countdown with their recent number one disco hit, I Wonder If I Take You Home. 36 big ones to number one as the countdown continues.
1: Casey Kasem's American Top 40, the 80s on the way. Stick around. We got more in a moment.
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0: Rosario Speedwagon, moving from 35 to 34, up a notch for Live Every Moment. It's the fourth top 40 hit from a big-selling LP called Wheels Are Turnin'. Coincidentally, a listener wants to know, what's the biggest-selling rock album that didn't have any top 40 hits? Well, it was an album by the Beatles, the most famous Beatle album of them all. I have details coming up.
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4: Our forecast is calling for sunshine today. We'll see a high around 22. Tonight, increasing cloud with showers this evening. We'll see a low 16. Tomorrow, expect periods of rain and a high of 20.
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0: That song spent 7 weeks at number one in 1982, Ebony and Ivory by Paul McCartney and Stevie Wonder. A long-distance dedication from 14-year-old Christian in Iowa, who hopes that someday racial problems will be a thing of the past. And the countdown continues on American Top 40.
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7: Our forecast is calling for sunshine today. We'll see a high around 22. Tonight, increasing cloud with showers this evening. We'll see a low 16. Tomorrow, expect periods of rain and a high of 20.
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0: Don't lose my number because you're not anywhere I can find you. Phil Collins on American Top 40. His last song went to number one, Sussudio. This one moves from 19 to 13, fifth week in the countdown. As the countdown continues.
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2: We got more in a moment.
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0: and cloud with showers this evening. We'll see a low 16. Tomorrow, expect periods of rain and a high of 20.
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0: The group Heart from Seattle, Washington on American Top 40, Ann Wilson, Nancy Wilson, Howard Leese, Mark Andes, and Denny Carmassi. They move from number 12 to number 10 with What About Love? I'm Casey Kasem. This is American Top 40 in Hollywood. We're counting down this week's 40 biggest hit singles, and we're just 9 hits away from the number 1 song in the USA. So stay right where you are.
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7: Now it's time for a classic American Top 40 Extra from August 24th, 1985. 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

0: Tina Turner moving from number 10 to number 6, second week in the top 10 with We Don't Need Another Hero from the movie she stars in, Mad Max Beyond Thunderdome. Up next, the number 1 soul song in the land by Lady Soul.
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4: Our forecast is calling for sunshine today. We'll see a high around 22. Tonight, increasing cloud with showers this evening. We'll see a low 16. Tomorrow, expect periods of rain and a high of 20.
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A listener's son was bullied at school, then started taking Taekwondo and gained confidence. Now dad says if they mess with you, fight back. Mom says that's the wrong message. Who's right? Well, we'll get into today's listener dilemma coming up in just a few. But first, it's Van Morrison, 93.5 The Wave.

0: 93.5 The Wave, it is David Raines in with you this afternoon, and here's today's listener dilemma. Mom says that her son took a beating from several bullies at school last year, and afterward, he withdrew from his friends and became very introverted. Over the summer, though, things changed. He started growing, he gained confidence, and he began taking Taekwondo classes, and that is now, and they're continuing on with martial arts through the school year. His dad told the son, hey, if these bullies mess with you again, you're free to use your Taekwondo. Well, mom is not happy about that. She told her husband he's sending the wrong message, that their son should be told to go see a teacher or another adult instead of resorting to violence. Dad says that's exactly why the bullies will continue until his son stands up for himself and shows the bully that he's not an easy target. So we want to know, where do you stand? Should a kid who's being bullied be taught to walk away and get an adult? Or is there a point where self-defense becomes necessary? What's your advice for this family? Head to our Facebook page with your best advice. Got lots more great music on the way, including one from Fleetwood Mac.
1: Casey Kasem has unlocked the American Top 40 vaults and is replaying original shows from the 70s. This week, Casey takes you back to August 20th, 1977. That's when Johnny Rivers was swaying to the music. Mary Wilson dialed the telephone man. The Bee Gees went to the edge of the universe. And Rita Coolidge was lifted higher and higher. You'll hear those songs and all the Top 40 hits from August 20th, 1977, right here on American Top 40, the 70s.
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imagine having a 2,800 square foot walk-in closet. A $12 million home in Houston is going viral, but wait until you hear what else is inside. I get the details for you coming up. 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

0: 93.5 The Wave. It is David Raines in with you on this Saturday afternoon. And you know you've made it big when your closet is bigger than my house. Now, the Easton Mansion is going viral because it has a massive 2,800 square foot walk-in closet. And that's not some celebrity dressing room with a few shelves and a mirror. This is basically a house for clothes. The home was once owned by former NBA star Nick Van Exel, and it was recently listed for $12 million. It's got 6 bedrooms, 6 bathrooms, and that's just the beginning. It's got a 13-seat movie theater, 2-lane Brunswick bowling alley, a 3,000-gallon aquarium, and a barber shop. Oh, and of course, there's a spa as well. So basically, you could move into the house and never have to leave. You need a haircut? Go downstairs. Want to watch a movie? It's in the house. Feel like bowling? Got 2 lanes to do that. And you need to relax? Well, then head to your spa. And if you're wondering where you're going to put all your clothes, don't worry. You've got your 2,800 square foot closet. At that point, your closet probably needs its own mortgage. Never mind. At $12 million, I'd hope the house would come with someone whose job is simply to remind you, sir, you've got 47 pairs of sneakers. You don't need another pair. But the real question here is, why a 13-seat movie theater and not an even number? Somebody coming alone? Strange advance coming up.
1: Our forecast is calling for sunshine today. We'll see a high around 22. Tonight, increasing cloud with showers this evening. We'll see a low 16. Tomorrow, expect periods of rain and a high of 20.
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A boy was bullied so badly that he became withdrawn, and then martial arts helped rebuild his confidence. Now his parents disagree on one thing. Should he use those skills if the bullying starts again? We're going to get into our listener dilemma coming up in just a few. 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

0: 93.5 The Wave, David Raines in with you this afternoon, and today's listener dilemma involves a family dealing with something a lot of parents worry about, and that is bullying. Their son was beaten up several times last year by bullies and became very isolated and withdrawn, and over the summer he started taking Taekwondo. Well, the martial arts has helped him gain confidence, and he's continuing to train, but his mom and dad now disagree on what happens if the bullies come back. Dad says that his son should be allowed to defend himself with what he's learned. Mom says that it's dangerous advice and could make the situation worse. She believes that he should immediately get a teacher or other adult involved, and that's where it gets complicated. There's a difference between starting a fight and protecting yourself when someone attacks you. Martial arts can teach discipline and self-control, but what happens when a child is cornered? Would you tell your kid to never fight back, or do you want them to defend themselves so that things don't continue? We want you to weigh in on this one on our listener dilemma that you'll find on our Facebook page. Lots of our great music in the 80s, 90s, and more, including one from Starship on the way.
1: Casey Kasem has unlocked the American Top 40 vaults and is replaying original shows from the 70s. This week, Casey takes you back to August 20th, 1977. That's when Johnny Rivers was swaying to the music. Mary Wilson dialed the telephone man. The Bee Gees went to the edge of the universe. And Rita Coolidge was lifted higher and higher. 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

Well, today's dumbest criminal is there for a reason. Wait until you hear about a criminal that apparently broke into one home and helped himself to something in the fridge and how he was caught. We'll talk about that coming up in just a few minutes from now. But first, it's Glenn Frey on 93.5 The Wave.

0: 93.5 The Wave, David Raines in with you this afternoon, and it's time for another edition of Dumbest Criminals, and this one comes from Playa Vista, California. And a woman recently walked into her home and discovered something you definitely don't want to see. There was a man in his 50s drinking a Monster Energy drink from her fridge. Now, most burglars would try to be sneaky, grab something valuable, get away quickly, and maybe not leave fingerprints everywhere, but this guy apparently thought, I'm already here, might as well have a beverage. The woman did exactly what you should do. She locked herself in a room and called her husband. Her husband came home, confronted the intruder, and police eventually arrested the man on burglary charges. Now, I do have a question. First of all, who breaks into someone's house and opens the fridge? And second of all, why Monster? I mean, if you're going to commit a crime, apparently the guy wanted to make sure they'd eat enough energy to finish the job, maybe. And third, imagine the police report. Suspect entered residence without permission. Anything stolen? Well, technically one Monster. Good news, nobody was hurt. Bad news for this guy. He just discovered that grab and go means a whole new thing. Lots more great music on the way, including one from Paul Janz next.
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2: Our forecast is calling for sunshine today. We'll see a high around 22. Tonight, increasing cloud with showers this evening. We'll see a low 16. Tomorrow, expect periods of rain and a high of 20.
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1: One man has taken hula hooping to a very strange level. We'll discuss that coming up in just a few minutes from now. 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

93.5 The Wave. David Raines in with you this afternoon. And most people pick up a hula hoop to have a little fun or maybe burn a few calories. But this one man has taken it to a whole new level. He set a Guinness World Record by spinning 33 hula hoops at the same time while hanging upside down. Yes, there are pictures. He hung upside down from playground equipment while two friends pulled the 33 hula hoops over his head and down to his hips. And then he began spinning them all upside down. And somehow he managed to do it. He actually beat the previous record of 10, or by 10 hula hoops. And here's my favorite part. He started hula hooping at about 8 years old because he wanted to lose weight. But many people who lose weight do it by walking, running, or going to the gym. This guy apparently thought, so what do I do if I hang upside down and spin 33 hula hoops? Let's see what happens. Well, apparently it worked. I'm not sure what his next fitness goal is, but I see him hanging upside down 50 hula hoops. And I assume he's going to either set a new world record or desperately be trying to get out of doing the dishes. Creedence Clearwater Revival now. 93.5 The Wave.

crazy. Mom says, tell a teacher. Dad says, show the bullies who's boss. Their son has learned Taekwondo after being bullied. Now mom and dad can't agree on what he should do if something happens. We'll get into our listener dilemma coming up in just a few. 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

0: 93.5 The Wave, David Raines in with you on this Saturday afternoon, and we've got a pretty serious listener dilemma today. A mom says that her son was badly bullied last year in school. He eventually stopped hanging out with his friends and became very introverted. Then the summer came, and he had a growth spurt, gained some confidence, started taking Taekwondo, and now he's still training. But mom and dad have completely differing views and opinions on what should happen with those martial arts skills. Dad told his son that if the bullies come at him again, he's free to use his Taekwondo. Mom says absolutely not. She believes it teaches her son to violence is the answer, and she wants him to report the bullying to a teacher. Dad's argument, if the bullies know the kid won't fight back, well, then they're going to keep coming. Mom's argument is, if he fights back, he could get hurt, suspended, or even become part of the problem. So here's the question. Does knowing how to defend yourself and have the confidence to do so, meaning you should do it, or should you just turn around and go to the teacher and see what happens? They want you to weigh in on this one, on our listener dilemma that you will find on our Facebook page. Lots more great music from the 80s, 90s, and more, including one from INXS on the way.
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2: 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This week, Casey takes you back to August 20th, 1977. That's when Johnny Rivers was swaying to the music. Mary Wilson dialed the telephone man. The Bee Gees went to the edge of the universe. And Rita Coolidge was lifted higher and higher. 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

0: 93.5 The Wave, David Raines in with you this Saturday afternoon. And if you want to get some wishes out for your friends or loved one who is celebrating a birthday or anniversary, we do that each and every weekday here on the station. You can get me the information by going onto our Facebook page and sending me a Facebook Messenger message. You can also go onto our website at thewavegrandfalls.com and fill out the form that's there. That gives me the information that I need to get some wishes out on the air for you as well. And don't forget, each and every birthday and anniversary that we mention is entered in for the draw that we do every Friday for that delicious cake from Vicky's Edible Decorations and Cakes. And if you don't want to wait to find out if you're the winner, well, then give Vicky a call. Let her know that you heard us talking about her. And that is going to earn you a discount on your order as well. Got lots more great music on the way, including one from Candy and the Backbeat.
1: Our forecast is calling for sunshine today. We'll see a high around 22. Tonight, increasing cloud with showers this evening. We'll see a low 16. Tomorrow, expect periods of rain and a high of 20.
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1: Well, forget going to college. A new survey finds that 1/3 of parents would rather see their kids do this. We'll talk about it coming up in just a few minutes from now. But first, it's Bare Naked Ladies on 93.5 The Wave.

93.5 The Wave. It is David Raines in with you this afternoon. And for years, parents told their kids, go to college, get a degree, and you'll be all set. Well, apparently, that is changing. A new survey finds that about 33% of parents would rather see their kids start their own business than go to college. And 41% believe a college degree is less important for career success than it was 20 years ago. In fact, 59% say entrepreneurship is more attractive now than it was back then. And parents aren't just the only ones talking about it. 63% say they've already encouraged an entrepreneurial spirit in their kid. Well, 60% teach them about money. And get this, 87% want schools to teach more entrepreneurial skills. With social media and AI making it easier to start a business, some parents are apparently thinking, why spend 4 years getting a degree when you can start a company from your bedroom? Of course, not every kid can get there or be the next Elon Musk. Some kids are entrepreneurial geniuses. Others are still trying to figure out how to open a bag of chips without making a mess. But hey, with the maybe the next generation's career plan is in college, career, and retirement, it might be TikTok and AI and who's hiring. Tony Basil now.

A bully boy found confidence through Taekwondo, but his parents are now arguing about what happens if he's ever attacked again. We'll talk about our listener dilemma coming up in a few, but first, it's Fleetwood Mac on 93.5.

0: 93.5 The Wave. It's David Raines in with you. And this one isn't quite as simple as fighting is bad or fight back. One listener says that her son was beaten up several times by bullies last year. He became withdrawn and stopped spending time with his friends. Then he started taking Taekwondo. And he's gained confidence and they are continuing the martial arts training this year. Now dad says that if his son is attacked and the bullies mess with him again, he's allowed to use his Taekwondo. Mom strongly disagrees. She says that it sends the wrong message and wants her son to report any bullying to the teacher. And that's where you come in. We want to hear from you. What do you think should happen in this case? Who's right? Who's wrong? Weigh in on our listener dilemma that you will find on our Facebook page. Jimmy Buffett on the way.
1: Casey Kasem has unlocked the American Top 40 vaults and is replaying original shows from the 70s. This week, Casey takes you back to August 20th, 1977. That's when Johnny Rivers was swaying to the music. Mary Wilson dialed the telephone man. The Bee Gees went to the edge of the universe. And Rita Coolidge was lifted higher and higher. You'll hear those songs and all the Top 40 hits from August 20th, 1977, right here on American Top 40, the 70s.
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forget dirty sodas. TikTok now has fluffy Coke, and it apparently could be the next big drink trend. I'll explain coming up in just a few. But first, it's Bon Jovi on 93.5 The Wave.

0: 93.5 The Wave, it is David Raines in with you this afternoon. And move over, Dirty Soda. There's a new TikTok trend, and this one is fluffy. It's called Fluffy Coke, and the idea is pretty simple. You take a glass, coat the rim with marshmallow fluff, then you add ice and pour in your soda. You've got yourself a Fluffy Coke. Now, Diet Coke and Dr. Pepper are apparently two of the most popular choices, and I've got to admit, I'm a little confused because I've spent my entire life trying to keep sticky stuff off the outside of my glass. And now TikTok is saying, nope, put marshmallow fluff all over it, and you know somebody's going to take this way too far. Like, would you like marshmallow? No, I want a glass that looks like it fell into a cloud. And imagine trying to drink in the car. I mean, you got marshmallow fluff on your lips, your nose, your steering wheel, and somehow your elbow, because you know it gets everywhere. And hey, if you're looking for a dessert and a soft drink in the same glass, well, congratulations. TikTok has officially invented breakfast, lunch, and a sugar crash. Brian Adams next.
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Most kids take their driving test in the family car, but wait until you hear what one 17-year-old showed up driving for his test. We'll talk about that coming up, but first, it's U2 on 93.5 The Wave.

93.5 The Wave, David Raines in with you this afternoon, and most 17-year-olds show up for their driving test in mom or dad's car, maybe a Honda Civic, maybe a Toyota. One teenager, now he showed up in a $3 million Bugatti Chiron. His name is Matt, and he's a 17-year-old, apparently decided to take his driver's test with a little more horsepower, and believe it or not, he actually passed. Now, the examiner told him, you've only got one marking, you accelerated at one point, was a little jerky, but that's it, you've passed. A little jerky? I mean, you're driving a Bugatti Veyron, buddy, come on. I'm pretty sure the examiner was expecting the back of his head to be pushed into the headrest when he touched the gas. Imagine being the examiner. Okay, mirror, signal, shoulder check, whoosh. Okay, Matt, maybe ease up on that accelerator just a little bit. Now, the funniest part is the kid can legally drive a $3 million supercar on the road, meaning that people who've had their license for 30 years who still can't figure out how to go to a four-way stop at 17, I was worried about scraping my parents' car. Matt, he's worried about scraping $3 million. Got lots more great music on the way, including one from The Buggles coming up.

Imagine your child is bullied, becomes withdrawn, and then learns martial arts, gets his confidence back, and dad says, defend yourself. Mom says, get a teacher. What advice would you give? We'll get into our listener dilemma coming up. But first, the Beatles on 93.5 The Wave.

0: 93.5 The Wave. It is David Raines in with you this afternoon. And let's put yourself in this parent's shoes. Your son gets bullied at school by several kids. He comes home withdrawn and loses confidence. And over the summer, some changes happen. He starts taking Taekwondo. He gets stronger, gains confidence, and continues to train. Now his dad tells him, hey, if those kids mess with you again, use your Taekwondo skills. Mom immediately pushes back and says, no, that's not what it's for. Go and get a teacher. Well, that is where the dilemma starts, and we want you to weigh in. What would your advice be? You can head to our Facebook page and weigh in on our listener dilemma there. Got lots more great music on the way, including one from Eddie Grant coming up.
1: 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This week, Casey takes you back to August 20th, 1977. That's when Johnny Rivers was swaying to the music. Mary Wilson dialed the telephone man. The Bee Gees went to the edge of the universe. And Rita Coolidge was lifted higher and higher. You'll hear those songs and all the Top 40 hits from August 20th, 1977, right here on American Top 40, the 70s.
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5: The Department of Transportation and Infrastructure is advising the public to be aware of work requiring a full closure of the Green River 5 Bridge in Grand Falls. On Thursday, August 27th, the Green River 5 Bridge will be closed to all through traffic. This is expected to last from 7:30 a.m. to 8 p.m. No detour will be available to guide traffic around the project site for the duration of this closure. 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A message from the Government of New Brunswick.
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0: 93.5 The Wave. It is David Raines in with you this afternoon. And the golfers who are looking to get out back out on the links before the white stuff comes, well, you're going to have an opportunity on September the 4th at the Grand Falls Golf Club and your chance to get to know the new Rapids team as well. Now, this isn't just about golf. It's a chance to meet and greet the new players, mingle with the coaching staff, and get ready for what should be a very exciting season. And if you're thinking to yourself, well, I'm not exactly a great golfer, don't worry. This is the Rapids, not the PGA Tour. You don't need to hit every fairway. You just need to have a good time. A foursome's $500, so you can grab three friends, teammates, coworkers, or that one guy who always claims that he'd have gone pro if it wasn't for his back. You can get your team together and get the registration details over to the Rapids Facebook page. September 4th is the day, so make sure to be there. It's going to be a super fun one. Got lots more great music on the way, including one from Luba next.
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2: 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On Thursday, August 27th, the Green River 5 Bridge will be closed to all through traffic. 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

93.5 The Wave. David Rains in with you this afternoon. If you're out and about today, don't forget to pick up your Madvic Animal Auto draw tickets. You have until Wednesday night at 6 o'clock to make sure that happens. But don't leave it till the last minute. You want to make sure that your name is in for the draw.

0: 93.5 The Wave, David Raines in with you on this Saturday afternoon. And if you have someone celebrating a special birthday or anniversary, well, I definitely want to help make that just a little more special. And I'll do that by doing birthdays, anniversaries each and every weekday morning here on the show. If you've got someone celebrating, give me a call, 475-8848. Let me know. 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And there's a form there. It takes just a few details to give me the information that I need to get those wishes out for you. Don't forget, everybody that's mentioned is entered in for that draw for that delicious cake from Vicky's Edible Decorations and cakes that we draw for each and every Friday. Got Eddie Money on the way.
1: Casey Kasem has unlocked the American Top 40 vaults and is replaying original shows from the 70s. This week, Casey takes you back to August 20th, 1977. That's when Johnny Rivers was swaying to the music. Mary Wilson dialed the telephone man. The Bee Gees went to the edge of the universe. And Rita Coolidge was lifted higher and higher. You'll hear those songs and all the Top 40 hits from August 20th, 1977, right here on American Top 40, the 70s.
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93.5 The Wave. David Raines in with you this afternoon. And if you love golf and you love your Grand Falls Greenfoot Rapids hockey, well, we've got the perfect combo for you. The annual Rapids Golf Tournament is happening on September the 4th at the Grand Falls Golf Club. It's a great opportunity to come out onto the course, have some fun, and most importantly, meet the new Rapids team. Now, you also have a chance to mingle with the coaching staff, getting to know the players who will be behind the bench, and as the new season gets underway. Now, cost is $500 for a foursome, so grab your buddies, your golf clubs, and maybe a few extra balls because you know you're going to need them. Whether you're going there to win the tournament or just enjoy the day, it's a great way to connect with the Rapids organization before the puck drops. Make sure you can get all of your information, or you can get all your information and be sure you have everything before the tournament happens on September the 4th by heading to the Rapids Facebook page. Michael Jackson now.

93.5 The Wave. It is David Raines in with you this afternoon. And you often hear me say a bad day on the golf course is better than a good day in the office. But you know you're having a bad day on the golf course when you hit the ball into the water. Now imagine hitting it into the water and then having a fish eat it. That's exactly what happened to professional golfer Carl Schwartzel during a tournament in New Jersey. He hit the drive that landed on the green, but the volley eventually ended up in some nearby water. And then, well, dinner time. A fish jumped on the ball and actually swallowed it. Now, I don't know what kind of fish it was, but apparently it has excellent taste in golf balls. And here's where it gets really ridiculous. He was given a one-stroke penalty. Now, a penalty, he didn't hit the ball into the fish. The fish took the ball. Imagine explaining that to your golf buddies. Why'd you take a penalty? Fish ate my ball. Sure it did, buddy. Sure it did. At that point, I'd be asking for a ruling from the fish. Does anybody know if the fish is allowed to play to the next hole? Because if the fish ate a professional golf ball, I'd be checking the leaderboard for his name. Here's Culture Club now.

think that's all for me. I am out of here. Hopefully you enjoy the rest of your evening and your weekend. I'll see you back here Monday morning at 6 a.m. as always. Until then, I remind you, please be kind to everybody you come across, because in a world where you can choose to be anything at all, choosing to be kind just makes the world a better place, all of us better people, and definitely we can all use a little more of that. I'll leave you with a good one today from Glass Tiger on 93.5 The Wave.

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